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Te ora te topa i muri e tatu. 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Te sponsor mai tatu ratio. 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Te account number te piaratu or the voice of the Cook Islands. Te ingoa te te account, the voice of the people of the Cook Islands. PSB. The PSB at the voice of the Cook Islands, the 062329. The account number 1062-6515. Akauke ko the account number 1062-6515. Mekore, ringi mai to tato mama Mika, irunga tana phone number, meko kite ko to tana phone number. 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

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Amatatea I te 10 a.m. to 12 p.m. fortnightly. Are toko manako ate next week. A next week I ate a week manaka I e tūmai nei ate next week. No te meko practice I naratou I te last week. Yara. Fortnightly practice to information. Contact number ko yoki ko Papa Apera Mangi. Tia tāna numero 0451-566-003.
Te tāna numero, papa apera mangi, 0445.

0451-566-003. John Bishop, the contact number, 0439-239-187. Again, John Bishop, 0439-239-187. The Quick Garage Sale or day war aga kiti ana the new the notice is last week here. Quick Garage Sale, the date address 17 Paxton Avenue Pelmore. Benire watch right the mea garage sale po de mea kato de oko meka oko e ruatara rimite rimatara ka we vi kiti po ya. E the last week here 10 a.m. to contact ma in the Uchinui, Mrs. Teremona Mitchell. Or Michael, I should say, 0412949232. Tana numero ko 0412949232. Owner selling the house. The chumu the med tanga ye enora te taiake kai na ro ton the owner of the property ite oko ite ngujuare. Norera to tato a to joga kite tena. To that sponsors and the notices. Peragatoa, it is what I need with you to tattoo, it's tongue at the cooker and it, a catemo money ratu, it tattoo could need the cooker and it, a bopo, the tattoo date. But I remember at Thursday, your tattoo, Thursday, your tattoo, who are icky to tattoo to watch the cooker and it a tattoo and a kid a year. Quay. 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

0: 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John Matiska, if you're listening to the voice of the Cook Islands, all the way from Burwood, Sydney, welcome on our radio, the voice of the Cook Islands. And I just want to play a request for you, your favorite song or your favorite group, favorite team, the Virgin Voyage. So enjoy, lay back, relax, and enjoy. If you can wheel your chair around while the song is playing, by all means, do so. Make sure you don't injure yourself. 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
2: I was so proud. 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